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Billy Idol on the Acoustic Storm with his cover of For What It's Worth, recorded at a Bridge School benefit concert in 2001. Hey, it's Audrey Parrott with you, and on this edition of the Acoustic Storm, we've got one of the supergroups of the 70s in words and music, with Bad Company in the Eye of the Storm. But first, from one of their most acoustic studio albums, it's The Grateful Dead, from Working Man's Dead, and the Cumberland Blues.

got to get back to Jamaica on the Acoustic Storm with the Doobie Brothers and Mamawa. That comes from their album Toulouse Street. And some live Def Leppard with Animal. Storming onto the archives for Jim Croce from a televised performance. Operator, that's not the way it feels.

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A nice finger-style guitar instrumental composed and recorded by folk guitarist Davy Graham in 1961. Paul Simon there doing a fine job with his cover of Angie. Chrissy Hynde and the Pretenders recorded an acoustic concert in London in the mid-1990s and included this classic, It's Brass in Pocket, on the Acoustic Storm.

Out in the Country on the Acoustic Storm with Three Dog Night. Just before that, a couple of solo debuts, Phil Collins with The Roof is Leaking and The One You're With from Stephen Stills. The best for

Acoustic Midnight Oil on the Storm, Beds Are Burning. We're exploring Bad Company in the eye of the acoustic storm. They formed in the early 70s as a supergroup, combining members from other well-known British bands. Vocalist Paul Rodgers and drummer Simon Kirk came from Free,

0: while Boz Burrell played bass for King Crimson. And Bad Company signed a record deal with Swan Song, the offshoot of Atlantic Records that also boasted Led Zeppelin. Bad Company's guitarist Mick Ralphs, who had played with Mott the Hoople, recalls the hoopla that surrounded the 1973 debut of Bad Company.
1: It was all a bit of a whirlwind, the initial, not so much hype, but the association with Zeppelin and Atlantic and, you know, the groups we'd come from before. There was a lot of press. So from, you know, struggling for years with Mott and Paul struggling for years with Free, suddenly there was this great opportunity for us to propel ourselves, and we certainly did.

0: From their first album, that's Bad Company in the Eye of the Storm with Seagull. There's more acoustic Bad Company coming up along with Neil Young, David Bowie, and the Acoustic Storm Request of the Week.
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From the soundtrack Born to Boogie, T-Rex on the Acoustic Storm, Bang a Gong, Get It On. Rolling on with Brian Adams, It's Only Love.

Bob Dylan changed his singing style on that Nashville Skyline album to more of a gentle croon, especially on that track, Lay Lady Lay. And Joe Cocker had us feeling all right. The Acoustic Storm continues with a group that featured Billy Sheehan, who played bass with David Lee Roth's solo band, and was often referred to as the Eddie Van Halen of bass. It's Mr. Big, to be with you.

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Leo Kottke there, bringing us back with Cripple Creek. Storming on to Salisbury Hill with Peter Gabriel on the Acoustic Storm.

A tasty take from Little Feat. That was Rad Gumbo. And a cool tune from the album Air Conditioning. Curved Air on the Acoustic Storm with Sonia Christina on lead vocals for Blind Man. Keith Richards helped write the Stones classic about an old girlfriend. It's Ruby Tuesday.

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Plus Rod Stewart with a more updated version of a tune from his old band Faces, Stay With Me. Audrey Parrott's along with you, and the best variety of acoustic rock moves on with a 2016 remix of one of David Bowie's overlooked classics, Life on Mars.

Backless Clapton on the Acoustic Storm with Promises. The Acoustic Storm request of the week comes from Yaz of Norwalk, Ohio. He catches the storm on 95.3 WLKR. Yaz writes, I rarely hear Pete Townsend's Eminence Front on the radio these days, and I think it would sound great on the storm.

0: Pete Townsend with a tune he wrote for The Who shortly after the band's legendary drummer Keith Moon passed, and during a tumultuous time in Townsend's personal life. Eminence Front, the Acoustic Storm request of the week. A Fleetwood Mac demo is on the horizon, and then Bat Company will go into the eye of the Acoustic Storm, as Paul Rodgers explains his thought process when it comes to forming bands.
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1: Stormin' with a Little Soul from Neil Young. From Buffalo Springfield's second album, it's Mr. Soul on the Acoustic Storm.

Stevie Nicks and Fleetwood Mac on the Acoustic Storm with an early version of Gold Dust Woman. Here's the band that named themselves after a women's temperance group in an Errol Flynn movie. It's Pure Prairie League on the Storm, falling in and out of love and

0: Deconstructing the fix on the acoustic storm with Secret Separation. For many rock and roll fans, Paul Rodgers has always been the face of Bad Company, and when he helped form the band in 1973, Rodgers followed his instincts by finding a guitarist to complement his own bluesy vocals.
1: Well, it seems to me when I look back that I've always formed the band with a guitar player. With Free, it was Paul Kossoff. We met in a blues club and we had a jam session, and Free was born out of that. And then Bad Company, it was my good friend Michael Ralphs, Mick Ralphs, and we started to write songs, and Bad Company grew out of that. And the same with The Firm, was with Jimmy Page, and on.

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Their stories tell the history of America. 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

0: 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Happy birthday to you.
1: Oh, my gosh. Stop.
0: Happy birthday to you.
1: Do you like when people sing for your birthday?
0: No.
1: Do you like the attention?
0: Yes and no. Like, I want cake and presents.
1: Yeah, same.
0: But leave me alone.
1: Like, I don't want to go to Texas Roadhouse for my birthday and sit on the saddle and everyone's singing like we did for my son, Nash.
0: Yeah.
1: I don't want that attention at all.
0: I want free drinks at a bar.
1: But I definitely, I want the free dessert.
0: Yeah.
1: Right? I want that. Okay. But thank you for the song.
0: All right. You're welcome. Happy birthday. Hunter and Dupree, let's start on a good note.
1: So this is kind of like a sad note, but it turned good. So there's this homeless man in Seattle. Is getting all the credit because he found a family's stolen dog's ashes.
0: Aww.
1: So here's the setup. The Seattle couple had their car broken into.
0: Mm-hmm.
1: So you got to think what was in the car. Electronics, they even had some money, but they said their dog, their late Chihuahua, Tia, they had the dog's ashes in that car.
0: Who keeps them in their car?
1: Right? Okay. Maybe they had just gotten it. Okay, I don't really know. But a homeless man, Chris, found the items abandoned, including the ashes, in a dumpster.
0: Aww.
1: So he was able to contact the family because they put flyers out.
0: Okay.
1: And he returned the ashes. So a GoFundMe has been created for this homeless guy.
0: Oh,
1: and
0: yay.
1: People stepped up. They heard the story. Thousands of dollars.
0: Mm-hmm.
1: This homeless dude, because of this GoFundMe, just moved into his first apartment. He's been on the street 7 years.
0: Wow. So that's
1: his good deed of finding this. Well, now he's off the street. So kind of.

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0: 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It's Wind FM, Hunter and Dupree.
1: And Metallica continues. We will have another keyword coming up for you in the 8 o'clock hour here. Good luck with that. It's your chance to win a trip for two to Las Vegas. You're going to stay at the Venetian should you win, and the winner gets two tickets to Metallica at the Sphere.
0: Heck yeah, and Venetian, you can see Sphere from Venetian, so it's a quick walk.
1: I can see Alaska from my back window. What'd she say? I forgot already. Oh. Anyway, hey, so this is kind of trending, especially with the summer travel season, the vacation season. It's trending. It is sleep tourism.
0: Sleep tourism.
1: Mm-hmm.
0: And it's
1: exactly what you think.
0: That is.
1: You are paying to go somewhere to sleep.
0: I think that's... I could sleep in my bed.
1: For free.
0: And it's always more comfortable, right? So, okay, why would I spend a ton of money to go somewhere else just to go to sleep? I don't get it.
1: It is becoming one of 2026's biggest travel trends.
0: Huh.
1: Hotels and wellness.

0: Wellness resorts are now offering sleep-focused stays. They have smart beds. They have blackout curtains. They even offer sleep coaching.
1: Wow.
0: Wow. If I have to be coached to sleep.
1: Yeah, like, because I could, like, fall asleep in, like, 2 seconds. So this is weird to
0: me.
1: Yeah,
0: I know. Those of us who are sleep deprived, and you weigh so much more than me.
1: Yeah, I don't get a lot of sleep, but, 28 kids, you know. But,
0: so maybe this is for you. You get away from the 28 just to go sleep.
1: Maybe, but I want to see a place that I go visit.
0: Yeah. Why are you spending all this money?
1: Why am I spending all this money?
0: So they offer circadian rhythm help. And travelers want rest over long itineraries.
1: If it's a smart bed, what else can you make it vibrate?
0: That's the quarter.
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0: earned its crown. 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
2: Recently, my girl took me to a street fair, right? 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It's a typical girlfriend idea. 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She's like swinging my arm. Oh my God, this is going to be great, right? I'm like praying for lightning, some sort of scaffolding to fall down on my head, you know? So she comes up, first place she comes up to is this big table, nothing but like homemade jewelry, right? Homemade jewelry, okay? It's got twigs in it, macaroni, right? But she loves it, right? She's like, oh my God, this stuff is so funky, right? She's like trying on the earrings. Do you like these? Do you think these are nice, right? I want to be like, no. If they were nice, they'd be in a store, all right? There'd be a roof, some sort of structure would be built around this, right?
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1: All right, starting our Monday morning off with a blank. 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
0: A bear.
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0: I mean, it could be anything.
1: You're right. 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
1: 352 today, your community connection has pictures and info on that depression that opened up in the road, Southeast 110th Street in Bellevue. Drivers told to use another route until further notice. I mean, it's the perfectly round hole I've seen in a very long time.
0: Last time you saw the perfectly round hole.
1: I'm
0: on the road.
1: Tearing holes.
0: Damn.
1: Anyway. You too can see a round hole in a picture at 352today.com.
0: Thanks for the round hole. Oh my gosh.
1: When you see it, you'll say the same thing. Like, you're like,
0: how did that happen?
1: That is like perfectly round.
0: Perfectly round. Now I really want to check it out.
1: Gator softball team going to the Super Regional, and we're hosting it

0: too. Thursday through Sunday, times and dates and opponents to be determined. By the way, UCF softball also making it to the Super Regionals. They ousted number 9 of Florida State.
1: I see the round hole.
0: Don't you agree? It's like a perfectly round hole.
1: It looked like it maybe used to be a sewer or
0: something. Yeah, possibly. So
1: that's why it's so perfectly round. All right, I'm sorry. Let's move on.
0: The main event. So many fans disappointed with Ronda Rousey's 17-second win over Gina Carano.
2: Our referee, Big John McCarthy, calls a stop to this contest at 17 seconds of the very first round, declaring your winner by submission via armbar. Rowdy Rousey!
0: Rousey! 17 seconds. It beat the Kentucky Derby.
1: Right? Last time you did something in 17 seconds.
0: 17 seconds.
1: I mean, that's not even time to get up and get a glass of water and come back. You know what I mean?
0: It's done. Blinked. It's over.
1: Remember, that's how Mike Tyson fights used to be back in the day.
0: Really short. Yeah. And by the way, I mean, what I was looking for, I told you, Dupree, that I lost a piece of paper somewhere. But it was how much Gina Carano got paid just to get in the ring with her. And it was some insane, like $1 million or $2 million or something like that.
1: That's quick money earned.
0: Exactly. When was the last time you earned $1 million in 17 seconds?
1: Never.
0: Wait a minute. Who's the loser here?
1: Right? Exactly. That's crazy.
0: And one more thing. A woman called 911 because there was a blank in her backyard.
1: Yeah, I'm thinking an animal like a bear or a snake,
0: okay.
1: An alligator. Mm-hmm. Is it a Florida one?
0: No, it's not a Florida woman.
1: If it helps, it's
0: Texas, but I don't know if that helps.
1: A creepy, naked Texas man in my backyard. All right, let's see. 888 Wind FM 2, Keith with the first guess, and he says the bum. Oh, the snowman.
0: Okay.
1: The snowman.
0: In Texas, it could be.
1: Bumblebee, abdominal. Okay. Because there was a capybara in her backyard. I don't know. Keelan, the garage door man.
0: I don't know what you're saying, buddy.
1: Maybe. Paul, the veteran, naked man. And then Jersey Gary says a bunch of fluffy cheetah kittens. And then SS Scott says naked man.
0: Yay.
1: All right, so 2 for 3 for naked since I said it.
0: Naked man is right.
1: Yeah.
0: There you go. Yeah. This happened in Denton, Texas. Woman called 911 because there was a naked stranger in her backyard. When cops got there, he wasn't naked. He was wearing underwear.
1: What's under there?
0: But security footage does show him showing his, you know. And he told the cops that he took meth and that he heard voices. He heard a voice calling him, and that's why he was in her backyard.
1: Wow.
0: 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From the TV 20 First Alert Weather Center, here's AJ.
3: Mostly sunny skies to start off our week, but it will remain hot and humid. High temperatures climbing into the lower 90s this afternoon. Tonight, skies will be mostly clear. Lows are dropping into the upper 60s. Tuesday, a partly sunny day. Small chance for an afternoon shower or storm popping up with high temperatures again in the lower 90s. We'll keep that isolated afternoon storm chance around into Wednesday, too. From the TV 20 First Alert Weather Center, I'm meteorologist AJ Willie on Wind FM.
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2: Good morning, and belated happy birthday, Dupree. Oh,
1: it's today.
0: You're actually right on time, Jersey Gary. Thank you, buddy.
2: No problem. I guess you're the head monkey in the zoo.
0: For one day only. The head monkey.
2: Just make sure you don't have any naked men in your backyard.
0: Yeah, please.
1: Yikes. What was the last thing you had in your backyard and go?
0: My dog.
1: Okay. You know what's really cool? So I have a sprinkler in my garden. I'm growing green beans and tomatoes. Anyway, I turn the sprinkler on, leave it on for about 5 or 6 minutes.
0: Mm-hmm.
1: And two cardinals, male and female, came and they were just having a ball in the water. They were cleaning themselves.
0: Was this morning?
1: No, this was yesterday. Oh. I was trying to get video without scaring them. It's hard. It's difficult to do. I'll have to go back and look at the video. But they were just having so much fun. And I didn't want to turn the water off. So I let the water run longer than usual just so that they were cleaning themselves, probably getting some drinks of water.
0: Oh, that's sweet. You know, we actually had.

0: and luckily we cured the problem. Friday, I come home and I saw a humongous hole by the side of the house.
1: Did you take a picture of it to post it?
0: It was almost like that round hole. Armadillo, for sure. So we.
1: How do you know it's an armadillo?
0: Because there was little holes in the yard, like in the front.
1: I have little holes all over. Is that what that is?
0: Little holes, but now look. Because
1: how do you know it's an armadillo?
0: Because that's what they do. And then I saw the humongous hole on the side of the house. Huge hole. And I took a photo of it. I could show you, but it's perfectly round.
1: No.
0: And so we put cement. You put cement to close that hole up.
1: Is the armadillo in?
0: Possibly. I don't know.
1: Did you put your handprints in the cement?

0: Yep, I am a hole looker for. I look for holes.
1: I'm sorry I started this conversation.
0: It's awesome. Yep, that's. You got me, man. Looking for perfect holes. Perfect circle.
2: I like that.
1: Oh, Lordy, help us. Thank you, Jersey Gary. Thank you for carrying on the conversation about holes.
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0: It's almost summer now.
1: Yet. I'm holding on to spring as long as I can. I don't want summertime to show up. It gets too hot.
0: Darn, it was hot this weekend.
1: Thanks to the 352 Spring Guide sponsors, Grandview Clydesdale, Farm and Tours, Browning's Aluminum and Screen Repair, and Michael Allen Homes and Pools. 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
0: Holding on.
1: 888-WIND-FM2, Hunter and Dupree. Good morning.
2: Good morning, guys.
1: Hey, morning. It's me, Tony, on speakerphone.
2: Yeah, well, no, I took it off speakerphone. I leave it on speaker until I hear somebody pick up. So I just want to tell you guys that I had a great time Saturday night. They were good. We've seen them more than once, but yes, they were good every time.
1: Oh, good. Good. Yeah, they really rocked it Saturday night.
0: They rocked the rally.
2: Of course, I shouldn't have introduced Monica to the wives because she came home with a bunch of guitar pick jewelry.
1: I know. That was really cool. I mean, several of the bands, tribute bands that we have, they're always selling merchandise in the lobby, usually t-shirts and whatnot. Yeah. But here, the band's wives all make jewelry, and a lot of them are like guitar pick earrings, or I saw a bunch of America 250 stuff, and bracelets, and bookmarks, and so they were selling loads of that stuff.
0: That's awesome.
1: It was more than a concert. It was a shopping experience.
2: Yes, and it's I feel very bad, though, for the one guitar player that's going through the throat cancer.
1: Yeah.
2: I know exactly what he's going through with the radiation to the head. I know exactly what he's going through, and I feel for him.
1: Yeah. They had cards sitting out that you could write him a get well card. Did you pick one up, Tony?
2: Yes, I did.
1: Good. So did I. I was going to say, if you needed the address, I'd give it to you, but good. Because if anybody knows how to cheer him up, you do.
2: Yes, because hopefully they caught his early enough. Now, he's going to suffer for the next couple of years because radiation to the head, the aftermath lasts a couple of years for it to exit out of your body.
1: Yeah.
2: And so, but yes, like I said, he'll get through it if he's tough, and I'm sure he is tough.
1: That's what we're hoping for. Thank you. Thank you, Tony.
0: But yeah, you're right. When I walked in there and I saw, I'm like, is this a flea market?
1: Is it a bazaar?
0: What happened? You know, it was very different than any other of Riley shows with them selling all their merchandise like that.
1: Yeah, but a portion of the proceeds from all that was going to go toward his care. Well, so I thought
0: awesome.
1: That was way cool. This
0: that
1: band
0: cool.
1: really does stick together.
0: Yeah.
1: Yeah.
2: Yeah.
1: So I bought you a pair of guitar pick earrings
0: yes.
1: for your birthday.
0: I will pop them in right now.
2: Yes, well, my grandkids will have a bunch of earrings that are guitar picks.
0: Yeah.
2: And, of course,
1: cool.
2: Millie, she collects guitar picks. And so the wife of the one was really nice. She gave me a guitar pick that she personally designed to give to Millie.
1: Oh, wow. Oh, that's so cool.
0: I can use a new guitar pick. I used to have tons when I played all the time. I had like tons
1: like a fishbowl
0: of
1: fish bowl
0: and now
1: guitar
0: I'm like,
1: picks.
0: Where the hell did I put them? Anytime I want to play, I'm like always looking for them.
1: Well, thank you, Tony. You have a great week, okay, man?
2: Yes, you too. And we'll see you guys at the next concert.
1: You got
0: your
1: it.
0: Zeppelin.
2: Yep, Zeppelin.
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1: Got a story coming up about, you know, it's graduation time.
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1: And during the graduation photo shoot, the pretty co-ed kissed a blank.
0: The pretty co-ed kissed, I don't know.
1: A frog? Kissed a blank. What do you think it is? 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
1: 352 today. Your community connection has information. 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Bucky's in Ocala has been delayed again.
0: Oh, come on. Aren't they working on it, though?
1: They're looking at 2029
0: as a possible
1: opening date. You know what? I'll believe it when I see it. At this point, if you keep pushing it off like this, I don't think it's going to happen.
0: Yeah, but I feel like they've been working on it. 75, unless that's not it. Like, this is the area. I think they're working on it.
1: Come on.
0: But maybe I'm not seeing the right thing. I don't know. That's crazy.
1: Yeah. Shaquille O'Neal graduated.
0: Again?
1: From LSU again. He got his second master's degree, a Master of Arts in Liberal Arts. He also has a Bachelor of General Sciences from LSU. He has an MBA from the University of Phoenix. He has a doctorate in education from Barry University. And I'm sure he's got a bunch of, you know, like honorary degrees.
0: I'm sure.
1: So good for him.
0: Shaq Fu. He's a martial artist.
1: Speaking of graduation, there's a graduation photo shoot where the pretty co-ed kissed a blank.
0: Her favorite professor. Her favorite professor, yeah. The dean of the school, given the degree, yeah. Or another co-ed. And action. All right, 888 Wind FM 2. First guess, Crazy Chris said she kissed the pig.
1: She kissed a pig. I like that.
0: Her professor, there we go. Keith, for passing her. Yep. Kissed a horse.
1: To
0: raise money for the Marion Literacy Council. That's from Tom.
1: That.
0: Yeah.
1: Thanks,
0: okay.
1: Tom.
0: Paul the veteran says a tassel. Thanks for that shirt, Paul. Rock on.
1: Cool.
0: The bootleg says the beaver. The school mascot. Snowman.
1: I'll just
0: abdominal. No, that's definitely not it. Abominable. All right, another pretty co-ed from Eric. I'm done. Sorry if you texted. I'm done.
1: Actually, this happened at one of your most favorite higher education institutions.
0: Me?
1: McNeese State University.
0: All the players had the McNeese name on. McNeese to McNeese. That was the funniest game, because you and I went to that game, right?
1: We went to that Gator game where they played McNeese State, and instead of having their last names on the back of their uniforms, they all said McNeese.
0: McNeese to McNeese. That was really freaking funny.
1: Anyway.
0: We just barely squeaked out that win, too. Like, for the love of God, we can't beat McNeese.
1: McNeese State University grad Kat Daly posed for photos in her cap and gown with Big Al. Big Al is a 14-foot alligator.
0: Oh.
1: Yeah.

0: She kisses it right on its snout. His mouth is open, jaws wide open, and there she is kissing the gator.
1: Wow.
0: By the way, she helps run Gator Country in Beaumont, Texas, so she's kind of used to the gators. She's comfortable with them. She knows their personalities. There's also a picture of her posing with a rattlesnake. The photog said she had to use a wide lens for that one because she wasn't getting anywhere near that rattlesnake.
1: Jeez.
0: 68 degrees. Crazy. From the TV 21st Alert Weather Center, here's AJ.
2: Mostly sunny skies to start off our week, but it will remain hot and humid. High temperatures climbing into the lower 90s this afternoon. Tonight, skies will be mostly clear. Lows are dropping into the upper 60s. Tuesday, a partly sunny day. Small chance for an afternoon shower or storm popping up with high temperatures again in the lower 90s. We'll keep that isolated afternoon storm chance around into Wednesday, too. From the TV 21st Alert Weather Center, I'm meteorologist AJ Willie on Wind FM.
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0: 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And Lost a Lyric. What are we playing for, Dupree?
1: All right, so we have Appleton Museum guest passes. Cool. Two adults, three kids, and then we have the Hippodrome Cinema passes. Good for two seats to a movie screening.
0: Oh, no way. Yeah. Oh, I should look ahead and see what they have coming. They always have, like, some of the stuff you can't see at regular theaters. I love it. All right. To win all those tickets, you gotta win the Lost Lyric. I'm gonna read you a line from a song. You have to be the first person on the request line, 888-WIND-FM2, to know the song it came from. Title and artist has to be right, and you win. You ready?
1: Yep. And this is, they're all, it's in AC. It's been hot out, right? And we just saw 92. It's gonna be hot for like the whole week. So you're something right to do indoors.
0: Something, air conditioning.
1: Air conditioning, yeah.
0: All right, tickets to sit in air conditioning. Here's the Lost Lyric. Ain't got no distractions, can't hear no buzzers and bells. Ain't got no distractions, can't hear no buzzers and bells. What song is that Lost Lyric from? We need title and artist. First one to get it right wins. 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

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But at Big Lee's Barbecue on Easy Street in Ocala, they've proven it. 4 years in a row, voted best of the 352 and best barbecue in Central Florida. 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
1: Here's a look at today, May 18th in rock history. It was today in 1996 when Soundgarden performed for the first and only time on Saturday Night Live, playing Pretty Noose and Burden in My Hand. And sadly, 21 years later, Chris Cornell was found dead in his Detroit hotel room, May 18th, 2017. Don't you forget about me. In 1985, after repeated attempts to break through in America, Simple Minds went to number one with Don't You Forget About Me, which, as you know, was prominent in the movie Breakfast Club. And happy birthday to Yes keyboardist Rick Wakeman. The Rock and Roll Hall of Fame inductee was born in 1949. And that's a look at May 18th in rock history. For Wind FM, I'm Chris DiCarlo.

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1: Metallica continues. 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
0: Heck yeah.
1: Oh my gosh, what a trip. 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
2: What's up?
1: What's up? What's going on, man?
2: Not much. I got something for Dupree. Da-na-na-na-na. You say it's your birthday. You say it's your birthday. Happy birthday, Dupree.
0: Well, that's awesome.
1: Yeah, and here you were making fun of my singing earlier. Kevin's really got it going on.
2: That's my AI band, the Barking Beavers.
0: That's way better than the wind chimes. Thank you, man.
2: Why are you at work?
0: It's Hunter. Yeah, I didn't take the day. Sometimes I do. I'm like, yeah. Steve. I feel like everyone should have their birthday off.
1: There's nothing in the employee handbook that says you get your birthday off.
0: Maybe I'll leave early.
1: Okay, because I might leave early too. So let's make Scott.
0: I was hoping to have lunch with a friend, so maybe yeah. We'll just do that.
1: Where are you guys going? Who is it?
0: I think we're just going to do Gator Stockside just because it's close to the house and I could run and get the kids after.
1: Call me weird, but their buffalo cauliflower is like really amazing.
0: I haven't been in a while just because I was going so much I had to give it a break because it's really close to the house. Now I go El Indio all the damn time.
1: Now you got to give that a break.
0: And my kids actually say that is the best burger, one of the best burgers.
1: And ice cream.
2: Yeah.
0: And their ice cream. Did you know they have good ice cream?
2: Yes, I have several friends of mine from church and guitar club and stuff that go there, and they say the ice cream's good.
1: All right, what flavor?
0: Well, they have like a...
1: Or toppings.
0: It's almost like you could do a like a blizzard kind of thing. Yeah. So you could put like Oreo in, and they do soft serve ice cream. But you could do like swirl chocolate or just vanilla. And
1: I've been on a Reese peanut butter cupcake lately.
2: That's why I like you.
1: No,
2: that's
1: right. Thanks.
0: Yeah, that's
1: but
0: that's
1: you're
0: good
1: not
0: one.
1: Getting any of my Reese peanut butter cup.
2: No, every birthday, Father's Day, Easter, something like that, my daughter and my wife always get me Reese's, and I, you know, we have like a little compartment in the refrigerator where I just put them all in there.
0: Dairy Queen has a good Reese's Blizzard.
1: Yeah.
2: Yes, my go-to is the chocolate chip cookie dough.
0: Oh, I get that from Dairy Queen all the time.
2: My daughter, they just had their spring volleyball tournament I was coaching, and I told all the girls that no matter what happens, they win the tournament or they don't, I take them all to Dairy Queen. After the game on Thursday, we took them all to Dairy Queen, and yeah, that was my go-to.
0: Now, which Dairy Queen?

0: do you go to?
1: So I was the coach at the one in Newberry, but the tournament that we had was in Alachua, so we went to that one.
0: The Alachua by the car wash there.
2: Did,
1: yeah.
0: That's a good one. That's a grill and chill, so it's a standalone.
2: So question, yep. Kevin, and, Coach Kevin, yeah. When you walked in with a team full of girl volleyball players, did all the workers are like, oh, no,
0: look,
2: like
0: we have to work cream. Now.
1: Yeah, and I want to give a shout out to that Dairy Queen because our tournament was at 8, and I had called the night before when we played our first game to find out what time they closed, and they actually closed at 9:30.
0: Mm.
1: So the next day when we had to play our final game, I called over there, and the manager was very accommodating, and I said, look, our game is at 8. It might be over like 9:15, but we'd like to borrow the lobby because we gave away some awards, and there was like 30 wow. of us that were in there. And she was like, yeah, I'll let everybody know that you guys are coming and no worries and everything. So,
2: oh, that's cool.
0: She's like, I won't be there. I'll be at home, but I'll have my workers stay.
2: But you know what? That makes me want to be on your volleyball team.
0: Yeah,
2: I
0: want to
2: do that.
1: Hey, come on.
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0: Yeah.
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1: What do you think the camera caught?
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1: 352 today. Your community connection has a great picture of a hole.
0: It's the perfect circular hole.
1: It's the depression that opened up on Southeast 110th Street in Bellevue. And it's craziest thing.
0: Nice hole. I don't know what else to say about it. It is crazy.
1: It is perfectly round. Anyway, motorists are advised to find another route until further notice, but you can read all about it at 352today.com.
0: That's making light of a crazy situation. Nice hole. All right.
1: Gator baseball completed a sweep of LSU in the regular season finale. Now it's on to the SEC tournament in Alabama. Florida has a bye into the second round. Former Gator, Ocala native Sterling Thompson, called up by the Colorado Rockies.
0: Hey, look at that.
1: And that makes Florida the leader in the nation with a

0: 23rd Major League Baseball debut since 2008. 91st Gator to play in the majors.
1: There's been some good ones lately, like Wyatt Langford, Jack Caglione.
0: Yeah.
1: Now this kid's called up.
0: Yeah, Sterling Thompson. Oh, so this is great.
1: Yeah.
0: Gator softball team going to the Super Regionals, and we're hosting those also. Thursday through Sunday, times, dates, opponents yet to be determined. And there's a new Florida law. It requires non-residents to buy short-term 3 or 7 day recreational fishing licenses in person instead of online. So if you're planning a trip to Florida, you can't like plan ahead and do it all online. You actually have to do it in person. Like local charter captains kind of upset because it affects their business as well.
1: Yeah, I get it. Wow.
0: Okay. And one more thing.
1: Okay.
0: Staying in nature, a camera at a national park meant to catch wildlife ended up catching a blank.
1: Wow, chicka, wow, wow. People getting it all. Yeah.
0: That's what you think it is?
1: I'm thinking. Or, I mean, it could have been like Bigfoot. They found him.
0: They found Sasquatch.
1: He's out there.
0: They found a Bigfoot.
1: All right, 888 Wind FM 2 bootleg says a streaker. A streaker. We're going streaking.
0: A streaker.
1: Paul the veteran says bears doing it.
0: Oh,
1: yeah.
0: We're still.
1: There it is. Leaf for work, Larry says, he's actually smelly and immobile. Elvis walking by. Abominable. Oh, I can't even say it, dude. I think it made it worse
0: by spelling it out.
1: Abominable.
0: Sound it out.
1: Elvis walking by. Okay. That's great. a mugging in progress.
0: Ooh,
1: Ghost Slider.
0: That's a good one.
1: Thanks, Ghost Slider. Uh-huh. Wish me a happy birthday.
0: Happy birthday.
1: In Gainesville, it caught someone mooning the camera. That's great. And then a drug deal.
0: Ooh, that's a good one.
1: Yep, of some 96.9% pure blue Albuquerque meth from Walter White, Eisenberg. All right, that's Jason Ocala.
0: Oh, that is so funny. Okay, so I can't even pronounce this park in Taiwan. Yangmingshan National Park in Taiwan. Well, anyway, they have cameras set up in the park. It's a national park, and sure enough, about 1 o'clock in the morning, a young couple entered the screen.
1: Heck yeah.
0: Even though it's dark and the video is kind of difficult to decipher, they're on a picnic table. And the thing is the whole thing was captured on camera. The couple, unaware they were being live streamed.
1: On the picnic table.
0: More than 1,000 simultaneous viewers got an eyeful. The other cameras in the park only got single-digit views that night. They're all watching.
1: They're all like, we've had the most views ever on this one camera.
0: This camera got more than 1,000 people viewing it. Authorities caught up with the guy because his license plate is also caught on camera.
1: And idiot.
0: Now they face a hefty fine and possibly jail time.
1: Wow. That is so good.
0: We were just getting in touch with nature. 70 degrees from the TV 21st Alert Weather Center. Here's AJ.
2: Mostly sunny skies to start off our week, but it will remain hot and humid. High temperatures climbing into the lower 90s this afternoon. Tonight, skies will be mostly clear. Lows are dropping into the upper 60s. Tuesday, a partly sunny day. Small chance for an afternoon shower or storm popping up with high temperatures again in the lower 90s. We'll keep that isolated afternoon storm chance around into Wednesday, too. From the TV 21st Alert Weather Center, I'm meteorologist AJ Willie on Wind FM.
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2: It's Monday,
1: and it's Dupree's birthday today.
2: Happy, joy.
0: Nah.
1: Yay!
0: Thanks, Dina.
1: He hasn't even opened my card yet. Wait a minute, we have to video it.
0: Do you want me to open it now? So my in-laws, we met yesterday at World Equestrian Center. We've been going there. It's kind of like it's not really halfway. They get, because they're coming from like Sarasota.
1: Yeah.
0: But they came, and last few times we went to the Equestrian Manor, but then yesterday we went back to the main hotel and we did Yellow Pony so we could have the nachos. Yes. If you're a fan of nachos, they're the best.
1: The
0: best nachos.
1: So we went and got the nachos last week. For the first time, we went randomly on like Tuesday afternoon at like 2:30 in the afternoon. Like nobody's there.
0: Yeah.
1: Honestly, there were probably 7 people sitting at the bar.
0: Oh, wow.
1: Maybe 3 tables are taken up and that's it. Like the place is empty.
0: Yeah.
1: I saw so many nacho plates come out of that kitchen.
0: Oh, yeah.
1: Everybody
0: I feel like they're
1: good.
0: Known for it. It is so good. I've been telling you about those nachos for a long time. I'm glad you had them. Who'd you go with?
1: Steve.
0: Did he agree that they were like the best?
1: Yeah.
0: Yes.
1: We were licking the plate.
0: Like, oh, gosh. Awesome.
1: So anyway, Dina, what do you like to do on your birthday? What's something
0: I like
1: special?
0: To not work, to be honest.
1: This is not work.
0: That's why I'm here today, because I just get to hang out.
2: Last time I had a party, but it was my 65th, but I mean, now I'm 66, so I didn't have a party.
0: Yeah, it's like the big milestones are always fun. Like, I remember my 40th, we went, like, to Gatlinburg. We had friends at a cabin. You know, we made it was like a big thing. Like, my family was there. I didn't know they were going to be there. You know, like, it was a cool thing. Now it's just like...
1: I don't think I've had any big birthday hooplas. Not even my 50th. It was kind of like
0: a day.
1: I remember Scott Chase looking at me, goes, "Oh, today's your birthday? How old are you?" And I go, 50. Oh, I'll have to take you to lunch someday. It's like, thanks.
0: That's great. Thanks.
1: And I think he said something because my husband Steve showed up here and he brought me an iced coffee and a bagel from Dunkin' Donuts.
0: Yeah.
1: And so he's like, "Why are you getting that?" And I'm like, "Because it's my birthday."
0: My birthday.
2: So I heard Dupree over the weekend. You were on the radio.
0: Yep.
2: You were on late, but you were on late Friday. Why were you on late Friday?
1: Oh, because Scott was on vacation.
0: Yeah.
1: He's back today.
0: Thank God Scott's back. Gosh.
1: See, we brought Scott back for your birthday.
0: Yep, happy birthday.
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1: 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Tom Petty. Don Felder. The Allman Brothers. 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
0: 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So good luck.
1: I think it's so cool that they gave us that keyword cool.
0: That is cool. How cool of them.
1: I know. Cool. 888-WIND-FM2, Hunter and Dupree, good morning.
2: Good morning, Hunter and Dupree.
1: It's Paul the veteran in Gainesville. How are you?
2: Hey, last night I got my first 9 hours and no nightmare sleep.
1: That
2: is in a long time.
1: You're like a whole new man today, aren't you?
0: You feel good.
2: Yes, I am.
1: Yay!
0: That's awesome. And I want to say thank you to Paul. He showed up at the Riley with a t-shirt for me.
1: Oh, cool.
0: And it's one of my favorite rock bands, Chevelle. I was like, yes! That's cool, man. Because he listens.
1: Mm-hmm. And pays attention.
2: I'm a top band shirt giver.
0: That is cool. What did he get you that one time?
1: I got a Rolling Stones shirt.
0: Rolling Stones, yeah.
1: I like it. The colors are cool.
0: Heck yeah.
2: I do it for the expression on your face.
0: Yeah.
2: When I give it to you.
0: I had no idea. Like, I didn't know what was going to, you know, that was a shock. Because, you know, we don't play Chevelle here, so I'm like, but he says he remembers when we had the dog, I had made a mention that Chevelle was one of my favorite bands.
1: Oh, that's right.
0: And that's how he heard that. And I was like, oh my gosh.
1: That's awesome.
0: So he definitely pays attention.
1: So next year he's going to get you a dog.
0: No. I already got two of those things.
2: You've got enough kids already.
0: Oh my gosh, between kids and dogs, I'm good. But that shirt was awesome. Thank you.
2: I'm glad you liked it, man.
0: Heck yeah.
1: And we're glad you made it home safely.
0: Yes, and glad you had some sleep.
2: Yeah, I got both.
0: Heck yeah.
2: Yeah, I'm not supposed to drive at night more than 5 miles.
0: Mm. So you made it home before it got dark, right?
2: Right. That's why I had to leave so early.
0: Yeah. So, okay, Paul, what's your favorite meal for your birthday? Like, if it was your birthday, what's like, man, I need to have this?
2: Oh,

0: Lobster tails.
1: Ooh, that sounds good. Mm. What about you, Hunter? Birthday dinner.
2: You know, that's the way we were growing up, is you got to pick what we had for dinner, and yeah, the whole family had to eat it. And one year I picked Taco Bell, and my sister's like, you can have anything, and you're picking Taco Bell?
1: But that's what you say to Steve. There's always Taco Bell. You love Taco Bell.
2: I love Taco Bell. Too bad. It's my birthday. You're not going to persuade me to pick something.
0: And I have fire if I want to.
2: Yeah.
1: So Taco Bell would be it.
2: Taco Bell every time. I had Taco Bell Saturday night after the Riley, too.
1: That's all. Does Steve like it?
2: Oh, yeah.
1: Yeah. All right. Made to be. Meant to be.
2: Yep.
1: Taco Bell.
2: You're
1: family.
2: Not a Taco Bell household?
1: I have not had Taco Bell since we went when I
2: oh
1: first started here.
2: Oh, my God. That was
1: here.
2: Years ago.
1: And then prior to that was high school. Yeah, I'm not
2: when
1: a Taco Bell.
2: When was the last
1: Bell
2: time
1: person.
2: You had Taco Bell, Paul?
0: The day before yesterday.
1: Oh, ah! There you go.
2: There you go.
1: And he's a chef, and he still likes Taco mm-hmm. Bell.
0: Yeah, I don't cook for myself.
2: You cook for others.
0: For what? The expression on your face.
1: There you go. Yep.
2: What do you like better, cooking or baking?
0: I love cooking.
2: Okay.
0: Right now, my oven's on the fritz, and they haven't fixed it yet.
2: No. Oh, no. Oh, Lordy.
1: That's like the worst. Yeah. You can't cook, and that's what you love to do.
0: Well, it heats up, but it doesn't heat up to the right temperature.
2: Oh, that's not good. Don't want, like, undercooked stuff or overcooked stuff. Thank goodness for Taco Bell.
0: Yeah,
1: exactly.
0: Right,
1: there you go. That's why he's
2: There's
1: having it.
2: Always Taco Bell.
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0: earned its crown. 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
1: 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I'm calling from High Springs.
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1: Happy birthday today, Dupree.
0: Oh, thank you. You're
1: Yay.
0: So kind.
1: How old are you today? Are you allowed to say?
0: I don't think I signed something that said don't say. I'm 43.
1: Woohoo!
0: Yep, 43.
1: I'm trying to think back to my 43rd birthday, and I don't recall anything remarkable.
0: Yeah, I mean, after it just kind of everything runs into each other. I remember when I turned 40, I got plantar fasciitis on my 40th birthday.
1: So like, anything happened today?
0: I ripped my jeans this morning. I bent down to pick the little dog up to take him outside and whoosh, ripped the jeans.
1: Nice.
0: Yep.
1: Happy birthday to
0: so
1: you.
0: I have a new pair of jeans. In a cart online. I got to order. Because I'm so tall, I can't just go to a store.
1: Mm-hmm.
0: So I got to order them online. So it's bigger deal than it seems.
1: Just seems.
0: Because I can't just walk into a store and get it.
1: Because you ripped your seam.
0: I ripped my seam.
1: Oh, happy birthday to Dupree. Getting a new pair of jeans today. Let's see other famous people you share the day with.
0: Okay.
1: Because you're a huge sports fan. Vince Young, former NFL quarterback.
0: Vince Young.
1: He came after Montana. Right? Yeah. Am I thinking, is that the, no, who's the Young that I'm thinking of?
0: Steve Young.
1: Steve Young. I'm getting all my young quarterbacks confused.
0: All right, after 50.
1: Nope,
0: 60.
1: Lower.
0: Oh, 40. 49?
1: You know what? I'm just going to give this to you because he's the exact same age.
0: Is he really 43? Yay! Ding, ding, ding. And I started at 60. Wow.
1: Well, that's because I'm like, how many quarterbacks with the last name Young are there?
0: Yeah. I just know Steve Young. Okay.
1: All right. I know this goes back to early 80s. Well, not early 80s, but 80s music. Remember the song Toy Soldiers by Martika?
0: Yep. Step by step.
1: Very good.
0: Yep.
1: It's her birthday today.
0: Really?
1: Yes, it is. How old is Martika?
0: She is probably 58.
1: Yes.
0: Yeah.
1: Wow. Look at you.
0: Sweet.
1: All right. One more. We do know that Rick Wakeman, keyboardist member of Yes, he's 77 years old today. We heard Chris DiCarlo talk about it.
0: Yes.
1: One more. Tina Fey. I love Tina Fey. She's like my favorite.
0: No way.
1: Favorite,
0: I share
1: favorite.
0: A birthday with her?
1: Yeah.
0: Tina Fey. She's got to be in her 50s, too.
1: You think? Yeah, she is.
0: She's like 55 or something.
1: Oh, gosh, you're so close.
0: 54?
1: No, the
0: 56.
1: Other way. There you go. Happy birthday, everybody.
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2: Good morning, and belated happy birthday, Dupree.
1: Oh, it's today.
0: You're actually right on time, Jersey Gary. Thank you, buddy.
2: No problem. I guess you're the head monkey in the zoo.
0: For one day only. The head monkey.
2: Just make sure you don't have any naked men in your backyard.
0: Yeah, please.
1: Yikes. What was the last thing you had in your backyard and go?
0: My dog.
1: Okay. You know what's really cool? So I was, I have a sprinkler in my garden. I'm growing green beans and tomatoes. Anyway, I turn the sprinkler on, leave it on for about 5 or 6 minutes.
0: Mm-hmm.
1: And two cardinals, male and female, came and they were just having a ball in the water. They were cleaning themselves.
0: Was this morning?
1: No, this was yesterday. I was trying to get video without scaring them. It's really, it's hard. It's difficult to do. I'll have to go back and look at the video. But they were just having so much fun. And I didn't want to turn the water off. So I let the water run longer than usual. Just so that they were cleaning themselves. Probably getting some drinks of water.
0: Oh, that's sweet. You know, we actually had, and luckily we cured the problem. Friday, I come home and I saw a humongous hole by the side of the house.
1: Did you take a picture of it to post it?
0: It was almost like that round hole. Armadillo, for sure. So we.
1: How do you know it's an armadillo?
0: Because there was little holes in the yard, like in the front.
1: I have little holes all over. Is that what that is?
0: Little holes, but now look.
1: How do you know it's an armadillo?
0: Because that's what they do. And then I saw the humongous hole on the side of the house. Huge hole. And I took a photo of it. I could show you, but it's perfectly round.
1: No.
0: And so we put cement. You put cement to close that hole up.
1: Is the armadillo in?
0: Possibly. I don't know.
1: Did you put your handprints in the cement?
0: I didn't do it. I had a friend help me. A buddy came out that helped take care of this issue, we'll say.
1: Okay.
0: But yeah, I said the same thing. Is the thing in there? And he goes, I don't know.
1: Oh, my gosh.
0: It's curing the problem. That's what they say to do.
1: Yeah, and you're supposed to stay away from them. One, because they can pinch, and also, don't they carry leprosy?
0: Leprosy. So it had to be taken care of. But yeah.
2: We had a cardinal fly in our building yesterday.
0: Yeah, let's go back to the cardinals.
1: Yeah, cardinals are prettier.
0: Last time I saw a cardinal was, it was snowing at my house in Tennessee, and there was a cardinal on the fence. And
1: that was the last time you saw a cardinal?
0: Yeah, I don't randomly actively look for cardinals.
2: No, he looked for perfectly circled holes for the Twilight Zone.
0: Yep, I am a hole looker for. I look for holes.
1: I'm sorry I started this conversation.
0: That is awesome. Yep, that's.

0: 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Crafted by the only barbecue chef to ever defeat Iron Chef Bobby Flay twice. Then get to Big Lee's Barbecue on Easy Street in Ocala. 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
1: This is Kate Janelle. I'm calling from High Springs.
2: This is Greg, and I'm calling from Ocala. I'm on my way to work. I work at Ring Power.
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0: 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Scott Chase is back!
1: Yes, thank God. Now I can, I don't have to work harder. I can slack off now.
0: Well, it's perfect for your birthday. Yeah. And then Krista Carlo, she'll be in her usual slot. And she'll have Live at 5 this afternoon, brought to you by Triple Crown Trailers, Utility Gooseneck, and full retail store Triple Crown Trailers, built in Ocala since 1983. So before we get out of here, we like to end on a good note, and this is Dupree's opportunity to make up for all the dirty stuff he says all morning long.
1: Okay, so this is about an Ohio man.
0: Oh, hey.
1: Yeah, maybe you know him. An Ohio man is a hero after rescuing a mom and daughter from a sinking SUV.
0: Oh, wow.
1: So here's the story. 33-year-old Yanni says he was helping his father in the backyard when he suddenly saw an SUV speed across several yards and plunge into the water. So inside the vehicle was Kim and her daughter Olivia. Later said she became extremely sick, I guess, while driving, passed out behind the wheel. And this was driving home from dinner. So hearing the little
0: girl, what did she eat, right?
1: Hearing the little girl scream, Yanni says he didn't think twice. He ran straight into the pond. So he first helped Olivia get safely out of the car and then went back in the sinking SUV to rescue the unconscious mother through the back seat as the water quickly, I guess, rose around the whole car. I mean, this is like a movie.
0: Yeah.
1: The entire rescue lasted only a few minutes, but the two families have since reunited and obviously thankful because that's the reason she's alive today.
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I'm Scott Chase. Hey, keep listening. It's Metallica. Chance for you to go see Metallica at the Sphere in Vegas. We'll have more keywords coming up today. I'll give you a clue when the next one is happening. 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

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It's Metallica. That means a chance to go see Metallica at the Sphere. All week we've got keywords. Our next keyword is going to be happening in the noon hour, so make sure to be listening between 12 and 1. We'll give you a keyword, and then you have until midnight. 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But don't forget, okay, there's three keywords per day, 8 a.m. hour, noon hour, 4 p.m. hour for this contest for Metallica. 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

0: 92.5 and 95.5 Iconic Rock, Wind FM. I'm Scott Chase. Coming up, we've got great classic rock for you, including Green Day, Steve Miller Band, also CCR. And I saw the headline for a second, and I'm like, wow, Bellevue's having a rough day. Bellevue closed due to depression. No, that's nothing to laugh about. But seeing that headline, it made me think, my goodness, all of Bellevue, they're having a rough day today. But it's Southeast 110th Street in Bellevue, closed due to a depression. If you see the picture, you'll see what I'm talking about. It looks like a manhole cover just vanished, and there's this giant hole in the road, you know, like a sinkhole type situation. So Southeast 110th Street, no, you don't want to be driving your car down there because this hole opened up along the 7200 block. And so lanes are closed in both directions. I would hate to see your car be swallowed up by some type of sinkhole situation. So if you want more details, you can see a picture of it and read about it at 352today.com. But take my word for it, you want to avoid that area today. Let's take a look at Wind FM weather from TV 20 First Alert Weather Center. If I can get my lips moving today, first day back after a week out, that's what happens. Looks like it's going to be sunny, hot, and humid today. Lower 90s. Tonight, upper 60s. Some isolated shower chances return by the middle of the week, but I think for today and tomorrow should be pretty clear.
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0: When it comes to barbecue, some places say they're the best. 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

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Bob, that song's for you. 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

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I had people ask me the other day, boy, where are the love bugs? I got news for you. I had to drive my son back. He was visiting last week. That's why I was out. And I had to drive him back to meet his mother in Atlanta. So where are the love bugs? They're on

the grill of my truck. That's where they are. You know what I'm talking about. Yeah, they're still out there. Trust me. They may not be swarming like you've seen many other times, but trust me, they are out there. All you got to do is drive on I-75 and you'll find out where they are. 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

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Wind FM, our most famous resident, Mr. Travolta, flew himself and his daughter to the Cannes Film Festival in France. Yes, an eight-hour flight, and he was the pilot. I've got some audio from the cockpit, which is pretty cool.

iconic rock, Wind FM, AC/DC, the Chili Peppers coming up, also Boston. And John Travolta decided to get aboard his plane and fly on over to Cannes for the film festival in France because he's making his directorial debut with a new movie. And he and his daughter decided, hey, we're going to go. We're going to be a part of the festival, and we are flying ourselves, or I should say John is flying. So here's his message from the cockpit as they're about to take off. It's a little challenging to hear all the wording, but listen in.

0: Sit back, enjoy the flight. The champagne is on me. That is on his Instagram account. They also have great footage of them landing in France, if you want to check that out. But the life of a movie star and filmmaker, John Travolta. Pretty cool stuff. John, I still want to be invited over to the house. I know he's listening. Wind FM weather from the TV20 First Alert Weather Center for Hawthorne and Bellevue. It's going to be a hot one today. Hot and humid, lots of sunshine, high in the low 90s, and then we'll be in the 60s tonight. No rain until midweek, so enjoy the sun.
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That's right. We've got another keyword coming up. We'll tell you when it's happening and how to play in minutes on Wind FM.

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0: Iconic Rock, Wind FM, Def Leppard on the way. Steely Dan will also get the Talking Heads in there. And another keyword is on the way in our Maytallica contest. A chance for you to go to Las Vegas, stay at the Venetian, and go see Metallica at the Sphere. That's going to be an amazing show. I wish I could go. I can't. You can. We're going to have another keyword coming up just after high noon. In minutes, we'll announce the keyword, and then you take the keyword, you enter it on our website at windfm.com/contest. Just look for the Maytallica contest. Enter the keyword before midnight, and you're entered for a chance to win. We have three keywords throughout the day, 8 a.m., noon, and 4 p.m. hours. Sometime during those hours, we announce the keyword, so coming up at noon. Yes, we have one coming up. I may even announce it twice, but make sure you're listening between 12 and 1 to catch it for your chance to win. And good luck from WindFM.
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I'm Scott Chase. 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

92.5 and 95.5 Iconic Rock, Wind FM. Have you had a chance to try one of those Waymos? It's a taxi with no driver in it. One of my friends did, took a video of it. Very interesting and scary at the same time. Will they be coming to Florida? Will they be in any of our communities? I don't know yet because they're still working out some bugs. One bug was spotted by a woman in Arizona, and I'll play you the audio. It's actually kind of funny. Coming up after Aerosmith and the Talking Heads on Wind FM.

92.5 and 95.5 Iconic Rock, Wind FM, Van Halen, ZZ Top, Elton John on the way. I'm Scott Chase, and apparently those Waymos, and some of you may not even have heard of these, but Waymos are the driverless taxis that cruise around different cities. And I mentioned that it was somebody in Arizona who saw this, but it was actually in Atlanta, because, yeah, they are in Atlanta, too. But these Waymos are the driverless taxis, but they have an issue in the Atlanta area for some reason. Listen in.

0: So they live in a cul-de-sac, and the Waymos are just driving in circles in the cul-de-sac. Can't figure out how to get out of there. And they're empty. There's nobody in them, but they're stuck in the circle. It's kind of like Chevy Chase in the roundabout in Europe.
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0: 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We know you're on the go. 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

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How about them Rays? 30-15 to start the season. That's amazing. They are number one in the American League East now, two games ahead of the Yankees. What a great job so far this season. Fingers crossed it keeps going. They are in action tonight against the Orioles at home, 6:40 first pitch.

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Wind FM. I'm Scott Chase. So I just read something, an update about our Buc-ee's location that maybe I'm late to the party on this and I didn't know about it. But an update coming up, details after Poison and David Bowie on Wind FM.

0: Iconic Rock, Wind FM, Foreigner, Pearl Jam, Journey coming up, and Bucky's coming up or delayed again. Okay, I missed a memo because I didn't see that the rollout of Bucky's in Ocala is delayed again. Maybe you already knew this, and I'm the last to the party here, but apparently it says on their website that the Ocala Bucky's now not set to open until 2029. What? I'm so bummed. I drove close to Atlanta over the weekend, and I did stop at the Warner Robins location for Bucky's. I usually do when I'm going north, so I did grab a sandwich and a drink, and of course saved a little bit on gas, but that's depressing. 2029 now for the Ocala Bucky's, the 74,000 square feet Bucky's with 120 fueling stations. I can tell you, it'll be busy because that Warner Robins location, anytime I go there, it is absolutely packed. But now I got to wait 3 more years. Are you kidding? Fort Pierce is getting one. Port Charlotte is getting one. And there's going to be another one over toward the Panhandle as well. But, okay, I'll just keep twiddling my thumbs and waiting.
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5: Here's a look at today, May 18th, in rock history. 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And sadly, 21 years later, Chris Cornell was found dead in his Detroit hotel room, May 18th, 2017.
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5: 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The Rock and Roll Hall of Fame inductee was born in 1949. And that's a look at May 18th in rock history. 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

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It is still Metallica. A chance for you to go see Metallica in Vegas. Stay at the Venetian. You get airfare, hotel, tickets to the show to see Metallica at the Sphere. We're going to give you more details on that coming up in minutes on Wind.

The first Heisman winner to coach another Heisman winner, Steve Spurrier of Danny Werfel at the University of Florida. Not bragging. Okay, maybe a little bragging. Iconic football, iconic rock. Wind FM.

0: Iconic Rock, Wind FM, Aerosmith on the way. Also, Queen, ZZ Top. We'll get some Neil Young in there. And Chris DiCarlo is coming up next. She's going to have another keyword later on today in the 4 o'clock hour. She'll announce a keyword for Metallica. A chance for you to go see Metallica at the Sphere in Vegas. So make sure to be listening for that keyword during the 4 o'clock hour today. She'll have that coming up for you. She is on the way next. Have yourself a great day.
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6: Hi, this is attorney Dan Newlin. In a wreck and need a check? There's only two words you need to remember. Dan Newlin. I've recovered billions of dollars for accident victims.
2: Say what?
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Hi there, I'm Chris DiCarlo. Hope you had a great weekend. We've got more keywords today for Maytallica. Got one coming up in the 4 o'clock hour. 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

0: 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It is Maytallica. This is week three. We've got keywords all week long, three times a day. Hunter and Dupree had one this morning. Scott is back and had one in the noon hour, and I've got one in the 4 o'clock hour. And what you do when you hear these keywords, either save them up and register them all at once before midnight tonight, but you've got to register today's keywords by midnight, and you will qualify for tickets to see Metallica at the Sphere in Las Vegas, round trip air, and also two nights at the Venetian. Pretty sweet prize, huh? All right. So listen for the next keyword, 4 o'clock hour. I've got it coming up. Meanwhile, our Wind FM weather from TV 20, First Alert Weather Center for High Springs and Summerfield. Mostly sunny, 92 today. We're not getting out of the 90s this week. Tomorrow, 92 again and partly cloudy.
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Denny Hamlin took the checkered flag in his Toyota at Dover yesterday, his third straight year winning at Dover. Won $1 million. He said, "Mom needs some new furniture." Cute. 92.5, 95.5 Nirvana on Wind FM.

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He'll be 81 tomorrow. Maybe we'll do some Who or Pete Townsend on Live at 5. That'll be up to you. You can let me know. Think about it now. 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

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Famous people birthdays. All right, if Tina Fey, if you consider her famous, it's her birthday. She's 56 today. Country star George Strait, 74 today. Baseball Hall of Famer Reggie Jackson, 80 today. Another Hall of Famer, Brooks Robinson, who passed back in 2023, would have been 89 years old today. And finally, Pope John Paul II, who passed back in 2005, was born on May 18th of 1920. So if it's your birthday, happy birthday. You're in good company. 92.5, 95.5, Rolling Stones on Wind FM.

0: Iconic Rock, Stevie Nicks on Wind FM. We were just talking birthdays, and Stevie's got one coming up on the 26th. She'll be 78 years old. So if you've got a birthday and you want me to give you a shout-out, I'll do that. You got to hit me up on the Wind FM app, though. Leave me a voice message on the open mic feature. I want to hear you talk. You hear me talk all the time. Now it's your turn. Wind FM weather from TV 20 First Alert Weather Center for McIntosh and Bell. Nice sunny day, but a hot one, 92. We're staying in the 90s for the remainder of the week. Partly cloudy tomorrow.
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0: 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When you register these keywords, you qualify to win a pair of tickets for Metallica's October 8th show at the Sphere in Las Vegas, round-trip airfare, and two nights at the Venetian. So you and a guest, you're going to have a lot of best friends if you win this contest. So I've got that next Metallica keyword coming up just after 4 o'clock. That's minutes away on Wind FM.
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0: 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Wind FM weather from TV 20 First Alert Weather Center. For Waldo and Dinellen, mostly sunny, 92, partly cloudy tomorrow, also 92.
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0: 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And before we get into Live at 5, which is about 10 minutes away, I'm going to give out the keyword of the hour one final time. This is it for today. Last time I'm going to give this out. The keyword this hour is fuel, F-U-E-L, fuel. And go register that at the Metallica contest page at windfm.com to qualify for the tickets to see Metallica this October at the Sphere in Vegas, round trip air, and hotel at the Venetian for two nights. Keyword fuel, that's the last time I'm going to say it, F-U-E-L. 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

Live at 5 with Chris Cornell, Black Hole Sun, totally unplugged with his beautiful voice on Wind FM. So this Live at 5 is kind of a bittersweet one because we're remembering the good and the bad. It was on this day in 1996 that it was the first and only time Soundgarden performed on Saturday Night Live. They did two songs. Jim Carrey was the host that night, by the way. And it was also on this day in 2017 that Chris Cornell passed away. He was found dead in his hotel room in Detroit on this day, 2017. I remember it so clearly. So we're remembering good times and honoring him. And, you know, it's a sad day. You know, you always tend to remember the saddest part of it, but also some very good things happened on this day for Soundgarden as well. But remembering Chris Cornell today, May 18th. And, you know, he did pass that beautiful voice on to his kids. His daughter, Toni, man, she can wail. So I'm sure he'd be very proud. Live at 5 is brought to you by Triple Crown Trailers, built in Ocala since 1983. And we're live at 5 with Kiss on Wind FM.

Live at 5 with Kiss, iconic Rockwind FM, doing Beth live today, thinking of Peter Criss, because he left for the first of three times on this day in 1980. Yes, he did. Like, I'm leaving, I'm coming back, I'm leaving, I'm coming back, I'm really leaving this time, and he did. He was replaced by Eric Carr, who was just the kindest, most gentle, sweetest guy you would ever want to meet. I had a lovely conversation with him on the road after the show. And so sad that he's gone, but what a sweet guy that he was. And I really feel blessed to have had the opportunity to meet all of them. So today, you know, this afternoon, just thinking of Peter Criss and Eric Carr and Kiss in general. Gene and Paul, man, those guys never stop. They are, if I had to have a marketing team, I would love to have those guys on it, because those guys can sell anything. They know how to make money, for sure. And there's Live at 5 for today, brought to you by Triple Crown Trailers. We'll do it again tomorrow. Thanks to Triple Crown Trailers, and thanks to you for helping out, as always, with Live at 5. Iconic Rock, in the wake of our Eagles tribute show last Saturday night at the Riley. And I don't know why I just said Riley that way. Why did I say Riley? I don't know. But it was a great show. Iconic Rock Eagles on Wind FM.

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Stanley Cup playoffs have been crazy. Can you imagine how tired the Canadians and the Sabres are? They tied it up 3-3 over the weekend. They got to go Game 7 tonight to see who's going to take on Carolina in the conference finals, the Eastern Conference Finals. We already know in the West, it's the Golden Knights and the Avalanche. And their first game will be Wednesday at 8 o'clock. We'll find out tonight exactly who's going to be playing Carolina. And we do know that the first game of the Eastern Conference Finals will be Thursday. Their opponent will be whoever wins tonight's game. And Wind FM weather from TV 20, First Alert Weather Center for Gainesville and Ocala. It's been a sunny day, 92. We'll stay up there in the low 90s and partly cloudy tomorrow.

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Hurricane preparedness events are planned across the 352 here because this is what we do this time of year. Hurricane season starting in just a couple of weeks. 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

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Ever since Queen had so much success with the Bohemian Rhapsody biopic, everybody wants in on that. But I really think the Bon Jovi one is going to be great because it's focusing on, you know, their ride through the 80s and when they were in their prime. And I think that's it's going to take a lot of people back to childhood and growing up and everything. So it's going to be on Netflix. And as soon as they release an official date, we'll tell you. 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

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It's spicy. 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It's got all the protein and all the bad stuff, too. But, you know, bacon's delicious, so I guess you don't mind. But anyway, you can grab that. It's expected in the coming weeks. If you don't have it yet, at your local grocer, just ask for it and be like, where's my hot bacon, man? Gotta have my hot bacon. Motley Crue, after Greg Kent on Wind FM.

0: Iconic Rock Crew on Wind FM, and the Rays hosting Baltimore tonight through Wednesday, 6:40. First pitch this evening. Our Wind FM weather from TV 20 First Alert Weather Center for Alachua and Silver Springs. We had a nice sunny day. It was been hot. It's going to stay hot all week in the 90s. 92 and partly cloudy tomorrow.
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North Central Florida's iconic Rockwind FM, Southeast 110th Street in Bellevue, was shut down. There's a depression there. And they were saying over the weekend to find another route, TFN. 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

True locals know Jonesville, but the Postmaster General says it's Newberry. 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

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I'm Chris DiCarlo. That's it for me. Thanks for hanging. So I'll just remind you, if you've collected your keywords throughout the day, your Metallica keywords, make sure you register them before midnight tonight on the Metallica contest page at windfm.com. More keywords to qualify you for the tickets to see Metallica at the Sphere in Vegas October 8th with round trip air and two nights at the Venetian included. The next keyword tomorrow morning with Hunter and Dupree in the 8 o'clock hour. Scott Chase is back. He'll have a keyword in the noon hour. And I'll give you one in the 4 o'clock hour tomorrow afternoon. It's all happening here on 92.5, 95.5 Wind FM. Have a great night. I'll see you tomorrow at 2.

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0: 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Epic riffs, soaring vocals, and a night that might make you feel like you're climbing a stairway to heaven. 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

0: Here's a look at today, May 18th in rock history. It was today in 1996 when Soundgarden performed for the first and only time on Saturday Night Live, playing Pretty Noose and Burden in My Hand. And sadly, 21 years later, Chris Cornell was found dead in his Detroit hotel room, May 18th, 2017. In 1985, after repeated attempts to break through in America, Simple Minds went to number one with Don't You Forget About Me, which, as you know, was prominent in the movie Breakfast Club. And happy birthday to Yes keyboardist Rick Wakeman. The Rock and Roll Hall of Fame inductee was born in 1949. And that's a look at May 18th in rock history. For Wind FM, I'm Chris DiCarlo.
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